the problem with religion is that it's based on blind faith, and you if you have two blind faiths clashing, there's no debate. If scientists have a disagreement, they can debate it, but religion is based on the fact that you have belief in your system, and that belief isn't available for debate. 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